all kinds of crazy. 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After Hours.

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1: 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Mr. Brown wants you to see the fight.
2: Best After Hours. 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
3: One for the money, two for the show. One for the money, two for the show.

What else can hear in old Seville? At dead of night, the whistle blows and people hear. She's running still.

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His family were crying, knelt in prayer before he died. But above his bed, just awaiting for the dead, was the devil with a twinkle in his eye. Well, God's not around, and look what I found. This one's mine! Just then the Lord himself appeared in a blinding flash of light and shouted to the devil, "Get thee hence to endless night!" 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There's no need to push me around. I got him first, so you can do your worst. He's going underground. But I think I'll give you one more chance," said the devil with a smile. "So throw away that stupid lance. It's really not your style. Joker is the name. 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

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He had the queen, the knave, the nine, and ten of spades. All he needed was the eight.

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They whispered lies. 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But I would not give in. My sins are my savior.

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0: 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So it's more a question of willpower, self-discipline, circumstances.

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Yeah, don't give me your money.

0: 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Η ώρα είναι 3.
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2: What about?
1: You.
2: No, thank you.